I waited 10 minutes, it moved again, and I shot. The movement stopped. The next day we found Kotz, headshot. He'd been working his way back toward our lines. Everyone in the unit thought a German sniper had taken him. Everyone all these years, everyone but me, everyone.

Shooting in Scotland, sailing in the Aegean, in Dovey for polo, in Murano for the races, champagne breakfasts, golf tournaments, hunting parties, nightclubs, marinas, movie stars, playing cards, polo now.

0: fuses have blown, and I'll pass from a solid state into a liquid state, and ultimately into a gaseous state. And I can't stop the involuntary spasm of my sphincter muscle. And why should I? Spent this morning at the museum looking at Flemish primitives.
1: Montons, Anton! Anton, ici à moi! Tout va là!

some people aren't that lucky. Like the one the mom and Randall played in Out of the World for. Oh, some come from the now and down. You remember that scene in the back of the car with his brother Charlie, a small time racket guy?

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You wanted to be able to stand up in a cave. And you didn't want a cave with a lot of crevices where insects, scorpions, and snakes could hide, or where shepherd's dogs went to relieve themselves. He liked his because it was dry and clean, and there was a little stone wall around it, and an olive tree in front, and no noisy neighbors. And every day he'd walk down the rocky hillside to the taverna to take a shower and play chess. It was an old white stucco building, the restaurant enclosed in a screened-in porch on a bluff overlooking the sea. And looking back, you saw hills with lots of shrubs and brush and little stone houses with flat roofs and trellises with grapevines. And there were two gay young men who dressed like Raggedy Ann and Raggedy Andy. They had curly, bleached yellow hair and painted dark spots on their cheeks and wore red pinafore shorts with suspenders, little bibs in front and colorful shoes. And they'd skip and dance and sing and play all day.

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1: Hi there, groovy guys, guys, bells, incense, light shows, crash pads, and Hare Krishna, all you groovy freaks, dig it right on and power to the people.

I was the announcer. Did you realize that you were playing to a particularly small audience? It was excellent practice and a definite step up. I hope you made a good impression. I'm going to get into as many dreams as I can from now on. It's no cinch. You'll have to be very nice to the dreamers, or they won't let you in. When they hear that I'm good, they'll beg me to be in their dreams. You might never get your big chance. I'll have to work hard for the right breaks. It all sounds like an agonizing rat race. If you make it, it's worth it. So what if you are in dreams? What then? Maybe someday I can have a dream

0: arbitrary limiting effects of coercive institutions. At least in societies, it will follow that at least in societies, at least in societies should maximize the possibilities for
1: maximize the possibility.

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Futurama. General Motors Futurama at the New York World's Fair, where you meet the future face to face. It's an experience you'll never forget, because the fantastic Futurama ride takes you into the future and makes you feel like you're there, in outer space, beneath the sea, in unbelievable places, watching believable things happen. Many of the futuristic things you'll see are already more than just a part of the General Motors Futurama exhibit. They're demonstration models, in a sense, of scientific ideas being developed now.

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You're now walking through the busy streets of Tokyo's bustling Ginza, sampling the familiar and unfamiliar delights of Japan. For example, Shintonya, street musicians, hired to attract attention to the opening of a new shop

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A minute might seem like an hour. Music might sound strangely beautiful.

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A few blocks away, there was a hippie couple hitchhiking. The girl had a long black cape and feathered boas and beads and bangles dripping off of her. And the guy resembled a cowboy. And they were standing there, looking very lost. And of course, she stopped to pick them up. And she told them the whole story of how she'd supported her family for years and years, and now she'd had enough. She was going to go away, far away, to start a new life. And they nodded. And then she told them that she was very tired, and she asked them why didn't one of them drive so that she could get in the back seat and take a nap. So she got into the back, thinking about the places she was going to go to, the city she was going to see, how she'd finally made an irrevocable step. Now her life was going to at last change totally. And she kind of dozed off. And every so often, she'd fitfully wake up and see that they were stopped at a red light. Then she'd doze off and she'd wake up again and they were standing at a red light. And then she'd doze back off again and kind of wonder where they'd gotten to now. But when she'd open her eyes, she'd find they were stopped at a red light. And now it was late in the afternoon, and she suddenly realized that every time she'd wake up, they were stopped at a red light, and she finally sat up and saw that they were stopped at a broken red light a few blocks from her house. The hippie couple was totally stoned. They were tripping on LSD, and they'd been standing at the red light, staring at it, waiting for it to turn green.

may interrupt this program. The Office of Civil Defense has issued the following message. This is an attack warning. Repeat, this is an attack warning. Attack warning means that an actual attack against this country has been detected, that protective action should be taken. Important instructions will follow in 30 seconds.

rid of it. They flushed it, man, so they didn't even come in, you know, man. That was it. We were all really paranoid. You didn't trust your friend. You know, everybody was a snitch. That was it. And for me to get into the love generation is a true trip because, first of all, I have enough problems living with me and being with me. I can be with all them people, man, who are walking around going, yay, look at us. 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

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And he would say, hey, mama, you know what? 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And she says, oh, yeah. He says, anything you want to do, you should do. She says, I like the ball your friend, the herdman.

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The room is lit by candlelight. There are no chairs or tables, but colored mattresses, cushions. On the walls there are tapestries of faraway events and places. As I look out the window, I see lawns, fountains, a meditation house shrouded by pine trees, and behind it, a meditation garden.

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Goose and gander and all that. The sun shone playfully through the kitchen, but when Heinemann stood and smiled back, the sun hid scowling behind a dark cloud. Heinrich sighed and, sitting down, poured himself a cup of lukewarm tea. 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It didn't taste very nice, like

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2: Yes, we wanted to limit streaming the number of live to you, for example,
1: whoever, wherever, and whatever you are.
2: Give them more structure.
0: Okay, what do you think that's going to sound like? Listen to it and then decide whether you like it or not. Don't decide by looking at it, decide by listening to it.

men and women, if you've ever supped from the cold cup of misery, then you know just how funny it tastes to the ordinary people of this generation. Naturally, the leaders of degeneration haven't a clue. Rick shuffles uneasily. Episode 15, House Envy. Dogs must be kept on a leash. It's all very well for being

is on wheels of trade. And business is so brisk that the railway provides travelling secretaries for executives who like to clear their in-trays en route. It's almost as easy to travel between the countries of Western Europe today as it is to move between one city and another in any one of them. Passport checks are simple and reflect the new mood of freedom coming from

free movement across frontiers of goods, services, money, and people. And Europe is on the way to unity on the trade winds of change. At the speed she's going, the European community will be rid of all artificial barriers to trade by 1970. It was here in Rome in 1957 that statesmen of France, Germany, Italy, Holland, Belgium, and Luxembourg agreed to set up the European Economic Community, which most people call the Common Market. They moved on to Brussels to turn this brainchild of French statesman Jean Monnet into reality, and to set up the organization to put the Treaty of Rome into operation. And now the Belgian capital is the market center. This is the powerhouse, the headquarters of the Common Market Commission

than 70 million people, an economic unity comparable with those of the United States and Russia. And here's the man with the massive job of running it, Professor Walter.

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Maybe you see them fly.

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They say there is no hope. They say there is no hope. They say there is no hope. They say there is no hope. They say there is no hope. They say there is no hope. They say there is no hope.

They say there is no hope. They say no UFO. Why is no head hung high? Maybe you'll see them fly. They say there is no hope. They say no UFO. Why is no head hung high? Maybe you'll see them fly. Them fly. Them fly. Them fly. 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Them fly. Them fly. Them fly. Them fly. Them fly.

Captain Christofferson. Buck Sergeant Newberry. 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Sergeant Cash. What an army. What an air force. What a Marines. America. I never served my country.

0: Just countryside. Very pretty.
1: Does it look like Scotland to you?
0: I've only been here 3 days.
1: Okay, I want you to slowly turn around and tell me.
2: Where's the castle?
1: That wasn't slowly.
2: Where's the door? We just came through it. Where is the door?
1: I think this is the secret room.
3: Quickly,
1: yes.
3: Let's have a look.

Thank you.

0: fast breaker, you got a west bounder.
1: Can you give us some information?
2: Okay, good buddy, where you at?
1: We're looking for that New York town.
2: You're about 35 miles from that New York town.
1: That's town border.
3: It had never occurred to me before that music and thinking are so much alike. In fact, you could say music is another way of thinking, or maybe thinking is another kind of music.
4: Some yes work Wayawa, but do you know what that means? It's Ohio Gozaimas, backwards.
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0: And ladies and gentlemen, it's commercial time. 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
1: Somewhere in the world, now it is gin time. 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
1: Ooh, it is that, Matilda.
2: Yes, Matilda's right. It is a nice shop. 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

Whoa.

This is the WNBC. 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Naturally, the leaders of degeneration haven't a clue about rancid medicine, as they are, in fact, the unpleasant purveyors of this bewildering and cruel product.

0: This is the voice of the Mysterons. Our revenge for your aggression on the planet Mars will continue with the destruction of the Atlantic Airport at Boston.
1: Cloud Base. Lieutenant Green. Standby officer. Yes, sir. Yes, Mr. President. Colonel White, direct call for you on the hotline, sir.
2: Switch it through on the speaker, Lieutenant. Close the sound doors, will you?
3: Okay, Mr. President. Go ahead, please.
2: No doubt you've monitored the latest Mr. Ron threat, Colonel.
3: Yes, sir. Complete standby is effective.
2: The airport in question is the world's most widely used terminal. Thousands of passengers, tens of thousands an hour. Freight, commerce, every civil airline uses it.
3: I know, sir, and I'm aware of the implications. We can't close it down because it's too darned important.
2: Exactly. So the world is relying on the Spectrum Organization to combat the Mysteron threat, Colonel.
3: We're keeping all channels of investigation open, sir. Beyond that...
2: I repeat, Colonel, we are all relying on Spectrum. Don't let us down.
3: Lieutenant Green, send Captain Scarlet to me, on the double.
1: Yes, sir.
3: Hello, what's that? Heavy aircraft in our sector?
4: World Air Force Goliath, sir. Sustained flight tests on atomic engines three times round the moon. You remember?
3: Of course, I forgot.
5: This is Goliath the base. Captain Hogan speaking. Course steady, height 35. All systems A-OK.

How's the engine temperature, Victor? 300 and gone, sir. Hello? What's eating the flight sergeant? 6 o'clock, sir. Flight are coming up fast. By Jove, you're right. What's that clown up to? Thank you.

0: spectrum investigation. Sir White, come in, please.
1: Go ahead.
0: Maybe nothing, sir. Break an airway, communication.
1: Devil, that's why. Typical spectrum, stable.

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The Mr. on business is so good.

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1: Come in, Goliath.
0: No answer. There, Mr. Arnold.

0: field is deflecting missiles.
1: Well, suppose we put a man aboard, sir. An engineer specialist who knows the controls and the layout of Goliath. Flesh and blood wouldn't react to a force field.
0: But how?
1: A chute drops, sir, from above. A chute wraps on Goliath's tailplane, and the man climbs the cords to the aircraft.
0: But the stresses. A pressure suit might save his life, but he'd black out.
1: Maybe, sir. But if the drop was two men, and I was the other...

0: Captain Blue, to briefing room. Spectrum transported to launch area. Acknowledge in sequence.
1: Captain Blue, SIG.
2: Transform, SIG.
0: Spectrum calling Atlantic Airport. Come in, please.
2: Atlantic, go ahead.
0: Captains Blue and Scarlet of Spectrum will report to your control at 1400 hours. World President's Authority requires Star Striker fighter made available. Also, key engineer from Goliath Project. He'll have to be a volunteer. We've got a really dangerous mission on our hands.

0: Atlantic Airport, here we come. Let's hope the Colonel's got that volunteer lined up.
1: Sure. By the way, Captain Scarlet, Angels report Goliath is directly opposite us on the other side of the world. That means you'll be flying directly towards Goliath. Once you've collected the Star Striker, you're going to have to time your jump to a critical fraction of a second.

one, zero, zero.

Attention. I have finally identified the malfunction. Communications laser number 17 has been damaged. This evidently happened during the asteroid storm. If you will recall, this laser monitors the jettison primer on the bomb drop mechanism. Communications laser number 17 is located in the emergency airlock. It is crucial to attend to this malfunction before engaging primary bomb run sequence. Thank you for observing all safety precautions.

0: There she is.
1: Definite 99% plus probability that the planet will deviate from her normal orbit in another 12,000 rotations. It'll spiral in towards the sun and...
2: Eventual supernova.
3: Sounds good. Let's vaporize it.
2: Bomb-based systems operational.

0: I have to ask you a question.
1: And where did you come from? It's been so long since anyone has come to
0: you. Commander, sir, we have a big problem. We have a failed nuclear bomb.

0: concepts.
1: I am always receptive to suggestions.
0: Fine. Think about this then. How do you know you exist?
2: What the hell is he doing?
3: I think he's talking to it.
1: Well, of course I exist.
0: How do you know you exist?
1: It's intuitively obvious.
0: Intuition is no proof. What concrete evidence do you have that you exist?
1: Well, I think, therefore, I am.
0: That's good. That's very good. How do you know that anything else exists?
1: My sensory apparatus reveals it to me.
0: Ah, right.
1: This is fun.
0: Now, listen. Here's the big question. How do you know that the evidence your sensory apparatus reveals to you is correct?
2: The gun!
4: Gun!
2: Put your point pins on the bomb! Shoot the pins out!
4: Don't let him, you're out of your
2: mind! We can stop the bomb!
4: Oh, get out of my way, you idiot!
2: I can shoot the point pins out of the bomb! Oh,
4: shit! Get out of my way, or
2: we can shoot them! Shoot the pins out of the bomb!
4: Shit! Get out of my way!
1: I am.

0: computer to all personnel. This is an emergency override. All systems must stand by. An asteroid storm is approaching the ship on collision course. This asteroid storm appears to be bound together by an electromagnetic energy vortex like the one we ran into 2 years ago. Normally, I wouldn't bother you boys with this problem, but as you recall, my defensive circuits were destroyed in that other storm. Therefore, you have 35 seconds to manually activate all defensive systems.
1: Lock gravity system. 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
2: system. 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
1: Family, Rosetta.
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0: For your listening enjoyment,
1: we now present the

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1: Enlightenment.
0: Space fire.
1: Space fire.
0: Sometimes it's music.
1: Sometimes it's music.
0: Strange mathematics.
1: Strange mathematics.
0: Rhythmic equation.
1: Rhythmic equation.
0: The sound of thought is enlightenment.
1: Enlightenment.
0: The magic light of tomorrow.
1: Of tomorrow.
0: Backward.
1: Backward.
0: Others of sadness.
1: Others of sadness.
0: Forward and onward.
1: Forward and onward.
0: Others of gladness.
1: Others of gladness.
0: Enlightenment is my tomorrow.
1: My tomorrow.
0: It has no plane of sorrow.
1: Of sorrow.
0: Hereby.
1: Hereby.
0: My invitation.
1: My invitation.
0: I do invite you.
1: I do invite you.
0: Be of my space world.
1: Be of my space world.
0: This song is sound of enlightenment.
1: Of enlightenment.
0: The fiery truth of enlightenment.
1: Of enlightenment.
0: Vibration.
1: Vibration.
0: Sent from a space world.
1: Sent from a space world.
0: Is of the cosmic.
1: Is of the cosmic.
0: Starry dimension.
1: Starry dimension.
0: Enlightenment is my tomorrow.
1: My tomorrow.
0: It has no plane of sorrow.
1: Of sorrow.
0: Hereby.
1: Hereby.
0: My invitation.
1: My invitation.
0: I do invite you.
1: I do invite you.
0: Be of my space world.
1: Be of my space world.
0: Hereby.
1: Hereby.
0: My invitation.
1: My invitation.
0: I do invite you.
1: I do invite you.
0: Be of my space world.
1: Be of my space world.
0: Hereby.
1: Hereby.
0: Our invitation.
1: Our invitation.
0: We do invite you.
1: We do invite you.
0: Be of our space world.
1: Be of our space world.
0: Hereby.
1: Hereby.
0: Our invitation.
1: Our invitation.
0: We do invite you.
1: We do invite you.
0: Be of our space world.
1: Be of our space world.

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Number five, Leeds United.

0: Trump to withdraw the away team.
1: Hey, I told you, didn't I?
2: I don't know how you managed it.
1: Donald, very pleased to meet you,
0: nice
1: sir.
0: Nice meeting you.
2: Well done, Donald. Thank you.
0: This is some pad you've got here, isn't it?
3: Good. I hope you enjoy it.
0: Oh, this,
3: I like it.
0: This is beautiful. I tell you, I haven't seen a boardroom like this since I was in Doug Ellis's at Aston Villa.
1: Carry on.
2: Carry on with the draw.
0: Okay. I'll draw the home team. That's right, David, isn't it? Number four, Tottenham Hotspur.
4: Okay. Number seven.
0: We'll play Norwich City. Norwich.
1: All right. Number three,
0: Wimbledon Town. Or Crystal Palace.
4: Great.
0: We'll play Nottingham Forest or Southampton.
1: Number two,
0: Peterborough United.
2: Oh, well done, Jim. That's a good game, please.
4: Number one.
0: We'll play Middlesbrough.
1: Interesting. Two left. Number five,
0: Leeds United.
4: Six.
0: We'll play Manchester United.
2: Oh, Donald!
1: You don't realise what you've done there.
4: I'll
1: tell you what.
0: That gentleman concludes the draw. The ties will be played on the week commencing the 6th of January.
2: Okay, let's recap on the draw. There we have Spurs against Norwich City. Swindon or Crystal Palace will play Nottingham Forest or Southampton. Peterborough will play Middlesbrough. And Leeds United will play Manchester United.
5: Last year's semi-final.
6: I tell you what, Tony. Are you thinking of opening a store in England?
7: Well, I think we're going to maybe go over there and watch it.
1: Take my advice.

0: yourself, what is that
1: beautiful house?
0: You may ask yourself,
2: where does that highway go to?
0: You may ask yourself,
2: am I
0: right?
2: Am I
0: wrong?

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0: 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To anoint the body and make it shine.
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0: partner of your law firm. Give us a little bit of details.
1: I don't remember too good, but I think John Wayne was in.
0: Oh,
1: I don't remember too good, but I think John Wayne was in.
0: Oh, yeah.
1: I don't remember too good, but I think John Wayne was in.
0: Oh, no.
1: I don't remember too good.

0: reached the voicemail of Jeremy Corbyn. I can't come to the phone just now, as I am liking things I can't see on Facebook.
1: Jam. It's time. I just wanted to reassure you that you have my full support for your visionary stance on Brexit, unlike that treacherous snake in the grass, Owen Smith. A Shadow Cabinet member publicly stating that Britain should have a second referendum, thinking they can remain in their job. Who does he think he is? Me? Though to be fair, Jeremy, when I said exactly the same thing back in November, it was a vastly different situation. Because as we all know, I haven't a clue what I'm talking about and cannot be held accountable for anything I say and do. Whereas Owen Smith is guilty of being dangerously competent and should be told to go and join the Tories. And to those Labour Ramoners like Chuka Amuna who say we should be offering the country an alternative to Brexit, I say we are. We offer a truly socialist Brexit, with a Britain both out of the single market and the customs union, whilst inside a customs union and single market. So we are inside the outside trading freely and not freely, as a member and not a member of the EU. It's so simple. We're a party of the many Brexits, not the few. People are being so upset to you for liking that anti-Semitic mural on Facebook. I accidentally liked one of Tony and Cherie's holiday snaps on Instagram once, and it still gives me nightmares. Be reassured.

first of a series of recordings of folk music, and speaking to you now at the time of recording from a little village in Ireland. I am about to record the music of Mr. Patrick O'Connor.

close your eyes and begin to become aware of your body. Wriggle around if necessary in order to get as comfortable as possible. When you've done that, tell yourself mentally that for the next 20 minutes or so, you are going to be practicing relaxation. So any thoughts you may have about things which have happened, or thoughts about what you are going to be doing later on, can be left to one side. You can pick them up again later on. But for the next 20 minutes or so, there's nothing you can do about them. So just give yourself a sleep.

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Oh, I'm so eager. All my plans are working out. Soon I will be master of the whole garden, and then you'd all better watch out. How are you all, by the way? Not too comfortable, I trust. Perhaps you're missing your little shaggy friend, Dougal. Well, I'll get him soon, don't you fret.

ones, and I hope there's many more that I will. But just when everything is going fine and absolutely nothing is wrong, this funny little hedgehog's always around and

12 months in 12 months in 12 months in 12 months in 12 months in 12 months in 12 months in 12 months in 12 months in 12 months in 12 months in 12 months in 12 months in 12 months in 12 months in 12 months in 12 months in 12 months in 12 months in 12 months in 12 months in 12 months in 12 months in 12 months in 12 months in 12 months in 12 months in 12 months in 12 months in 12 months in 12 months in 12 months in 12 months in 12 months in 12 months in 12 months in 12 months in 12 months in 12 months in 12 months in 12 months in 12 months in 12 months in 12 months in 12 months in 12 months in 12 months in 12 months in 12 months in 12 months in 12 months in 12 months in 12 months in 12 months in 12 months in 12 months in 12 months in 12 months in 12 months in 12 months in 12 months in 12 months in 12 months in 12 months in 12 months in 12 months in 12 months in 12 months in 12 months in 12 months in 12 months in 12 months in 12 months in 12 months in 12 months in 12 months

0: too much money. My mate said he met him recently. He said he accepted his offer the other day. He said it's so fucking expensive.
1: Take loads of food.
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1: lying
0: minutes.
1: In the corpse position
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0: Listen
1: your obsession.
0: Listen carefully to my instructions.
1: Listen carefully to my instructions.
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1: And do all this carefully.
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Where you come from, self? I be me and you. 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Now Shakara, they call her Shakara Loji. We get a song for them. They sing them like this. We go say,

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Russo Show.

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1: Why, no, come to think of it, I never have.
0: My crooning days are over. Porky and I decided that a voice like mine is a gift, didn't we? Yeah.
2: Tell your little friend here keep away from you, or I'll put a real hurting on it.
3: Oh, come on, Dale, you're kidding.
2: Do it look like I'm kidding? Do I?
4: Don't be so silly, little baby.
5: I fail to see the humor.

0: No.
1: Why? Because you wanted to keep on playing the game, right?
0: I guess so.
1: Well, that's what life is. You get the wind knocked out of you time after time, but you just won't quit because you don't want to stop playing the game.
2: Officer down.
3: Maybe if they hear enough about us, they'll be afraid to hit the streets.
4: Well, that's scared, baby. That's scared.
5: Step back from the cash, honey.
6: All of you, step back and keep your mouth shut.
7: All right, everybody on this side of the counter, hit the floor.
6: Come on, move!
7: All right, everybody,
8: against the wall.
6: Come on!
8: All right, everybody, run back against the wall. Well, move! Blow your heads off.
3: This is right. We're in a war, nothing less. And we intend to approach it just that way. You men have been handpicked for your particular specialized skill. You're the best of us. But you ain't seen nothing yet.
9: Amen.

0: All right, let's go.
1: I'm sure. She's fooling with it between your fingers. I'm sure. She's fooling with it between your fingers. I'm sure. She's fooling with it between your fingers. I'm sure. She's fooling with it between your fingers.
0: Gunfight in the High Country, tomorrow's matinee movie. Coming up next, the 6 o'clock news.

0: is a gangster, Louise. Why should he suffer because of someone like that? That's telling him, Louise. You want me to hit him again?
1: How serious this is? What do you expect me to do about it?
2: What?
3: Mm-hmm.
4: Here.
5: That was a dumb question.
6: That's what I told him.
1: Hey, listen to what mine says. Don't lose your temper. Isn't that amazing?
2: What's so amazing about that?
3: Well, look at y'all. You got families. You got nice homes. You got so much money that you can even afford to be sick if you want to. All I got is a sore back.
7: You've got plenty to live for. Money isn't everything.

0: ain't playing, I'm cleaning. A good maid always cleans behind the refrigerator.
1: You've never done it before.
0: Oh, I ain't talking about me. I said a good maid.
2: So he's a criminal.
3: No, not.

0: you looking for?
1: I'm looking for a feller named Risky Riskerdo.
0: I'm Rinka Ricardo.
1: Oh, well, pleased to meet you.
0: Pleased to meet you.
1: You know where I find Risky Riskerdo?
0: We're doing a show here, you know.
1: Oh, yeah, I know.
0: What do you want?
1: I want to be in a band.
2: Now for a program with strange language, vehemence, and scenes of a consensual nature.
3: WNBC.London, live around the globe.

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0: Yeah,
1: that's what I thought when I married a band leader. But ever since we said I do, there are so many things we don't.
2: Now, look, would you please explain to me what is the idea of all this?
3: You're too fat.
0: Fat?
3: You said so yourself.
0: Plus, maybe, but not fat.
3: Ethel and Fred and I have all admitted that we get a little fat. A little, puffy, perhaps. Now, why don't you break down and admit it, too? Don't call us. We'll call you. I wouldn't want you any different than you are just now. No. I like you plump.
4: I've been walking behind you since you got off the bus.
5: Why didn't you say something?
4: I was enjoying the view from the rear.

0: This is Orb Sound System, Enter the Hummingbird or Shit and Sugar. Hi, Tony.
1: What's the matter? You can't call nobody? You can't pick up the phone and find out when visiting hours are?
2: I know you,
3: and
2: don't
3: how would you be here? Out the drum song, first alone, and afterwards the piano, contra drums, trumpet, and voice accompaniment in authentic Latin beat.

0: Casa though. For Casa.
1: Yeah. Hmm. That's cheap, isn't it? Yeah. I hope it's not a forgery.
0: What is it then?
1: Picasso. Picasso. Is that even called?

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0: We party, we bullshit. We party, we bullshit.
1: It's the WTC.
0: And that's how we do, my nigga.
1: Chain click.
2: Coming for your dome piece. So you better protect your neck, cat. You know what I'm saying? Protect your neck. No question.
3: I'll tell you right in your motherfucking face, motherfucker. You know motherfucking well when we don't play that shit or I don't play that shit. That's just Wu-Tang. You know, I'm the nigga that give it to you raw.
4: So I want to give a shout out to the submarines. And the submarines and the boats. You know what I'm saying? Play that, you know what I'm saying? It's called traveling music, busting your ass down. Yo.

0: I give a shout out to all the school teachers. I give a shout out to the Wu-Tang.
1: Hello, everybody. This is George Harrison of the Beatles. And just before we go, we'd just like to thank everybody. And we'd like to thank especially the fans for buying all our records and coming to see us. And the disc jockeys who played all our records. So I'll just hand you over now to Paul. And he'd like to say a few words. Thank you.
2: I can't remember who you've thanked. Have you thanked Ed Sullivan?
3: No.
2: Oh, well, I'd like to thank Mr. Ed Sullivan.
4: Good old Eddie!
2: Good old Eddie. He's been very good indeed, and he's a real gentleman. Yeah, and the fans who've been so wonderful. Thank you. I'll hand you over to Joe. I can't think of anybody else.
4: I'd like to thank the press, who have been very kind, most of them anyway, and the ones that haven't, well, keep trying. This is Ringo. He'd like to thank... Who have I got there? I'd like to thank all the disc jockeys for doing such a great job and plugging all our records. And we've just... Everyone, I think, has been thanked, but I'd just like to say sincerely, thank you.
5: Goodbye.
6: Thank you!
7: Thank you!

0: vainly coursing futile still Viscount Macaroon.
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2: The most astonishing thing that has ever happened to me. And, well, I really have had an astonishing life. I'm not suggesting that you haven't. I don't know about you, but I certainly have had. But I think perhaps the most really unbelievable thing that ever happened to me was in a little pub.

Now as I was young and easy under the apple boughs, about the lilting house, and happy as the grass was green, the night above the dingle starry, time let me hail and climb, golden in the heydays of his eyes, and honored among wagons I was prince of the apple towns. And once below a time my lordly head the trees and leaves trail with daisies and barley down the rivers of the windswell light. 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

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The foxes on the hills barked clear and cold. And the Sabbath rang slowly in the pebbles of the holy stream. All the sun long it was running, it was lovely. The hay fields high as the house. The tunes from the chimney. It was air, lovely and watery, and fire green as grass. Night, as I rose to sleep, the hours, the night, the jar, lying, the river, and the flesh,